Gabriel, le vas a ir a 26. Congratulations, Gabriel. 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Gabriel. 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School fees. 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

0: 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Margaret G. Atta. Ama kuna shida wapi? *274# ticket number 2, 75,000 school fees.
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Star 274 hash. 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

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Leonard number 488. Congratulations Leonard. 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Congratulations, Sandra. How much a big 5, eh? Big 5. Give my big 5, eh? Kimache big 5. Kimache big 5 odadi. Star 274 hash. Kimache big 5. 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

0: 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Congratulations Leonard. 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Hello, good morning. Yo.
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0: 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Yes. *274#. *274#. 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
0: 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Yes.
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0: Yes. Yes. Yes. Ticket number 7. Number 7, moit. *274#. *274#. 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
0: yeah. I'm going to go to the house. I'm
1: going
0: to go to the house. I'm going to go to the house. I'm going to go to the house.
1: I'm
0: going to go to
1: the house.
0: I'm going to go to the house. I'm
1: going to go to
0: the
1: house.
0: I'm going to go to the Kima te sikila kwa?
1: Nini?
0: He?
1: Resource.
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0: Yes.
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0: Yes.
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0: Yes.
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0: Yes.
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0: 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Yes. Yes. Yes. Yes. Yes. Good morning.
5: Hello.
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0: 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Yes. Yes. Yes. 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
1: I can't
0: ask. I need more than ever. I'm going to
1: go to
0: the house. You're not. That's a family. Go to the next. You're not going to be able to get your lamb. I'm going to go to the
1: house. I'm going
0: to go to the house. I'm going to go
1: to the house.
0: I'm going to go Yes. Yes. Yes.
1: Yes.
0: Yes.
1: Yes.
0: Yes. Yes. Yes. Yes. Yes.
2: Eh
0: yamuna tuzi. Achamgeje sarap kurir. Bye arab kurir.
2: Karibu
0: sana. Ngetu a big mood. Yes. Yes. Yes. Yes.
2: Yes.
0: Tulilene. Yes. Kongo missing rap kore. 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
0: 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Star 274 hash. Ticket number 1. Star 274 hash. I'll get ticket number 1. I'll take it number 1. Star 274 hash. 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Congratulations, Chitana Taneguren Rehema, number 557. Congratulations, Kima big 40. 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I'll get ticket number 1. You want to make it confirm number 5000. My etati, the star, you'll get ticket number 1. Star 274 hash. Big 40. 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Iye gutiko sonwe daddy. Aljinga ticket number 1. 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Ticket number 1. Star 274 hash. Ticket number 1. Mwagerechi. Star 274 hash. Star 274 hash. Star 274 hash. Star 274 hash. Ticket number 1. 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

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Ticket number 6. Number 1, I mean, ticket number 1. Ticket number 1 kima bi 30. Pix or some? Muchili kiva 5,000. Ako po ani in terms of money. Star 274 hash. 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The star iyal ticketit o dadi. Iyal chige ticketit number 1. Ticket number 1. Ticketit number 1. Ticket number 1. Star 274 hash. 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Star 274 hash. Star 274 hash. 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Richard. 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I'm a big 25. Ticket number 1. Star 274 hash.

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Ticket number 1. *274#.

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Ticket tip number 1. Ticket number 1. 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My gosh, ticket number 1 in star 274 hash. You'll get ticket to daddy. Ticket number 1 star 274 hash. 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TMG to You'll get ticket number 1. Star 274 hash. I'll ticket number 1.

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He? 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Agere Alice nubo 854. Imache big 8 time. 8. Pick the seat. 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Pick 8. *274#. 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Number 0675. 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Congratulations, Dixon. Kimay big 6. 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
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At my big 5. Big 5. *274#. 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Ko H, number 193. 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Congratulations, and you get to go to Yak 5000. 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Akuna chairman dari mungine kama yashwa eh.

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5: Are you both chita Jeffrey Mujuga Emmet? 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
9: Everybody is satisfied that all has gone well, and the agents and candidates who are here have been able to sign in to show that they have inspected the boxes and everything is in order. And we anticipate and we expect that it's going to be fairly a very easy process for everybody because all preparations have been finalized.
10: The election starts from 6 a.m. in the morning and ends at 5 p.m. in the evening, but whoever shall be on the queue at 5 p.m. will, of course, according to the regulations and the rules, will be allowed to cast his vote.
4: In kasaran tanah kosong, mengi gambar kemasan tanah kemat kosisi kau ini sejuta bahagia anan kau itu tanah terbawa visai kewari visai tahap kali itu agi mud kubah kebeberapa tanah suami itu kotoran rasi bayshana tanpa biri tahap kurain rani.
9: The tallying center has specific number of officers. The polling station inside has 2 officers. The general area of the polling station also has officers on patrol, and therefore there will be no interference, no suppression. They have been asked to protect, keep law and order, and that is where their mandate falls, and nothing is beyond that. So it's not really going to be a suppression. It's a reassurance to Kenyans and Lukalau residents that nobody will interfere with their process. That's why we have increased the number from the neighboring counties.
11: Watu wasikuwe na hofu kwa sababu ya idadi ya askari. 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
10: You know that our registration that were going on before through continuous voter registration. So there were quite a number of additions from the 2022 register that went up to when the MP vested. So the register is up to when the member of parliament vested. That is when the register. And the register was certified thereafter through a process and gazetted.
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1: 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Tapi lama more than 1,000 police officers have descended on Olkalau as voters ahead to the ballot after weeks of violence, alleged vote buying, claims of state interference. And accusations of bias against the IBC, while the Electoral Commission insists the unprecedented security deployment is meant to safeguard the integrity of the vote. The opposition sees intimidation and a selective enforcement of the law. The mini polls has become more than a contest for a parliamentary seat. It is a test of a country's democratic practice of the IBC's credibility. And how 2027 general election may shape up. Kita kau tu mesti engkau logo yang kita cakap agenda. 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Biar jadi nanti nampak former deputy president dekat dekat Syakwa. 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
0: Yes, kau sejit nanti nampak daily nation. 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
1: About Spain.
0: Yes. Kima chiki tu kiga hula wake chama mika seti shek.
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2: 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It will not go to ghost workers. It will go to the real civil servants of the Republic of Kenya.
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4: We have a huge refinery coming up in Lamu and therefore the whole construction will require certain skills. So as a ministry and working with Kirede, we would want to know where are these welders, where are these people with the technical skills necessary to drive that particular agenda. But increasingly, we would want our young people to work in specialized technical jobs that are better paying so that we can have more value. And therefore, we are looking at how can Kenya be part of that conversation of providing the right manpower with the right skill to the rest of the world. And for Kenya to develop as an industrial power within East Africa and the bigger region, we must also develop the manpower. And part of that has to be through skill, imparting skills, but also the entrepreneurial side of it. So,
1: En logoiwek alak ko kakoboiboenchi serikali kit nemwoe ripot kole yai boisiet komie kibagengeitab laiset en bandarisiek nebo KPA kosubkei ak chikiletab boisiet en contract nebo kenyitab 2023-2024. 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
5: KPA concluded the just ended financial year 2025-26 with a combined volume bought port of 2.24 million TEUs and 46.4 million tons throughput, which represents a notable growth of 8%. 2% compared to the previous financial year 2024-25. This occasion provides us with an opportunity to recognize the dedication, professionalism, and commitment that continue to drive improved performance across our port facilities.
1: Captain William Ruto Akoneo and Company Norton Poloisit Nebo Pandarisha KPDA.
6: This bonus is as a result of the good work and the performance that the KPA has been able to undertake. I want to thank my board, my colleagues, and all stakeholders in giving us this business to be able to achieve the targets that the government had set.
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1: Hong kong, I got second like a match going match network number conference. I got a little thing meeting man on a toast, Kabitan and Rashida get impression. So we can get here a toast, you know, like any ugly to tune so
2: come. Yes,
1: they get it again, gagging, get it to will. I'm going to talk about chi, I got two will, chi, I got two will, because I meet up and I've read you and you're thinking 20,000. Yeah, see, mate, Ibang and get. I'll take it, yeah, I'll take it and so come. Need to go so come. Okay, then
2: look at
1: star
2: 883 star 12 hash.
1: Yes, I'm going to go be 20 to tune so star 883 star 12 hash. That's really phone. I go to get started to go me with 20 or 30 shilling. The old chin again and so go. He gives it a star.
2: 883 star 12 hash.
1: Yes, you can so come to Tabrani. You can give me a say, and a matian, metwige, and a banda, neighbor radio.

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1: 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Some the name Purion and Gongoy.
0: 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Thank you very much. Touch a female. Yes.
2: Diamuna Jebe.
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2: 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I'm going
0: to say. 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
2: Yeah, I'm going to go to
0: 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Okay, Jitanya, Gongoy, I'll get to you.
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0: Kellene.
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0: Kellene, okay.
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Itinye lakwete school. 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Itinye areas chebo school fees. 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

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Aye uiga si netom gai gegere. 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Na mekata ticket moja tu. Ticket nebo 24 shillings. 0716. 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

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Simo ina bot 20,000. School fees 30,000. 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Star 883 star 12 hasha. Star 883 star 12 agitil hash. 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School fees, television, kibati ni kio 55,000. 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
3: Bila vile tunajua mshahara yao iliongezewa tena January mwaka huu, and it was backdated to July 2025. Na kama vile nimemulika maneno ya mishahara.
2: The Tallinn Center has specific number of officers. The polling station inside has two officers. The general area of the polling station also has officers on patrol, and therefore there will be no interference, no suppression.
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5: Kita kulinchin kagoiteta saite saban babetin rani targeta mana clara eta saben kenyi termail foishan aktip tama kla kasarata nagatino anta chine logo yo ekibai mentena koindo kiguranon walran por. 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
1: The people of Olkalau have shown maturity in exercising their democratic rights, and they are calm, and we don't see any cause of alarm. But to when anything contrary to what we expect happens, we'll be able to reach out.
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2: That's the only thing that we expect, that we'll be able to secure all these places. We are hearing here and there, here and there, here and there. But generally, the place is very calm. We have not seen any major incidents around the polling station, here or anywhere else. We hope that it will be the same until evening, but we want to urge our people. The clarion call is to urge our people to come out and vote. Come out and vote, and come out in good time. Please do not wait until it is late. Do not wait until it is afternoon. Just come out and vote, because I'm sure since we came here, you can see the lines are moving really quite fast. You people have been here, and you've seen that the lines are moving very fast.
0: Kachira kora me dumi ngikibo constituency notan kumongen chongi dagosula inibanda nyuan ba kulewinis. 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
0: Anganda na kigogini toga boishetin bo technologia ini motino ikibo ingwenya kogigo testa korake boishin technologia inotan in lai tab logo ike chimaiti totin. 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
6: Around the world, trust in public institutions is under growing pressure. Technology has expanded access to information, but it has also

0: accelerated misinformation, disinformation, and the spread and manipulation of fake news. As a result, citizens are asking harder questions of government, and rightfully so. Trust cannot be simply claimed. It must therefore be earned. While I sat here and listening to what we are trying to do, in the context of where we are today, with so much information available in the public space because of technology, and with the accompanying challenges of misinformation and fake news, openness now is much more important even for government than anybody else.
1: Kama president Ruto la subite questo in che cercale target quella chiamere roi se che le to come ganta come kage ti ancora urta ba imandan balgo e chota nin takine ta kin ba kabite to gunet.
0: Unless there is a place where people can get accurate information, unless there is availability of accurate information and government is open enough for us to account for whatever is going on, then we could easily be swamped by misinformation and fake news.
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11: Are you both chita Jeffrey Mujuga Emmet? Kong yet an account in a pocket in a young cock kiroyak.
10: Kongo missing kipkiru yegon and report in autumn. 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
8: We have a huge refinery coming up in Lamu, and therefore the whole construction will require certain skills. So as a ministry and working with Kirede, we would want to know where are these welders, where are these people with the technical skills necessary to drive that particular agenda. But increasingly, we would want our young people to work in specialized technical jobs that are better paying so that we can have more value. And therefore, we are looking at how can Kenya be part of that conversation of providing the right manpower with the right skill to the rest of the world. And for Kenya to develop as an industrial power within East Africa and a bigger region, we must also develop the manpower. And part of that has to be through the skill, imparting skills, but also the entrepreneurial side of it. So,
10: en logoiwek alak ko kakoboiboenchi serikali kit nemwoe ripot kole yoe boisiet komie kibagengeitab laiset en bandarisiek nebo KPA kosubkei ak chikiletab boisiet en contract nebo kenyitab 2023-2024. 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
13: KPA concluded the just ended financial year 2025-26 with a combined volume both port of 2.24 million TEUs and 46.4 million tons throughput, which represents a notable growth of 8% compared to the previous financial year 2024-25. This occasion provides us with an opportunity to recognize the dedication, professionalism, and commitment that continue to drive improved performance across our port facilities.
10: Captain William Ruto Akoneo and Company Norton Poloiset Nebo Pandarisha KPDA.
14: This bonus is as a result of the good work and the performance that the KPA has been able to undertake. I want to thank my board, my colleagues, and all stakeholders in giving us this business to be able to achieve the targets that the government had set.
10: Choton ko logoiwekab mungaret testai yepchi Touch FM tugetab college na magun ki age tugul nemie. 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

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Going to get 75,000 in your higher. Good and you need a major cost in your middle again. The Tonga ye bendy a neighboring boost. You mean number 1, 2, 3. Okay, number 1, 2, 3, 4. A number 5. I'm going to get number 5. He may work it tambo. Sejai will say a major altarani. A major altar walk boosty. A major altar boosty. Number 5. Status 74 ash number 5. Mooney. I'm going to get number 5. 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Yes. Wabito nakaraka status 74 ash number 5. Wapi watu. Status 74 ash number 5. 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Status 74 ash number 5. 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Ino toke ngolali status 74 ash number 5. Status 74 ash number 5. Status 74 ash number 5. 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Good come a bit. I'm a J. Ilabatoraga. Status 74 ash number 5. Hey, you know, Megan go sirini, Gabesa. Hey, Megan's going to be in Jeff Sirit. 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Status 74 ash number gabi. 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Number 5. Wrong with Tina Gilling, get your number 5. 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Status 74 ashing in Kimuago, no senior. Status 74 ash number 5. 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

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My gassina going to Nangote. Star 8 at the 3 star 12 of fashion number 7. 55,000 Yamabati. 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And star 8 at 3 star 12 of fashion. Hazard new star 8 at 3 star 12 of fashion. Yes, no, a tag again. Star 8 at 3 star 12 of fashion number 7. 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
0: no. 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
0: Yes, and what you don't?
2: Kind, then you may run on the ladder and I'm about to point. 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
3: Mamba, Mamba.
0: Oh, AMC.
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1: Very Joseph.
0: Yes, and what you don't? Namjio take kapisa taje femelo.
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2: Mambe.
0: Yes, sir.
2: I am a milliario. I am not so, Mambe.
0: Oh, ego, juice, gumeno.
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1: Around the world, trust in public institutions is under growing pressure. Technology has expanded access to information, but it has also accelerated misinformation, disinformation, and the spread and manipulation of fake news. As a result, citizens are asking harder questions of government, and rightfully so. Trust cannot be simply claimed. It must, therefore, be earned. While I sat here and listening to what we are trying to do, in the context of where we are today, with so much information available in the public space because of technology, and with the accompanying challenges of misinformation and fake news, openness now is much more important even for government than anybody else.
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You are going to mock in a GGM Piggy Biggit Capesa. Come mocking again, I got Bessane. 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I go and I like it, your silly shaggy chart again. Yan, I got till the gatago till I go to a lugger, nigger, and you go till the ticket, go sick kin, nigger is a kin and go till the ticket. Go and I like silly shaggy chart again. 22. 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his second shot again. 70,000. 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Not again, but selling his ticket chart again. 70,000. Guruchi done the ticket, not again, meet number 4. 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
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Ganil and Angu Megabi Goleno. Oh, you will go a lalgia and I no mosa patita and a besa, eh? What can give me to go? Who won't give a lamugarango and get batted parag? Who won't give a lamugello and get batted parag? Hello, I go away, me. 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Ninigita, big guy, nigger gilling, you got not a big neck a besa, eh? Not a tangi to not a babe again. 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

0: yes, I'm sana tinda not taking a meet on your sana tinda not taking a buffet, we tinda not taking a gate, the dagger shakes or some actors of him. It's your taking a good seat him in the site, not take a sugar and not to the baby to tab rhyme. I would need to get young on go immune attach. 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Tell me to Oganichi to not again the Tilly ticket again, let you congratulation him. 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It all good go to my till ticket to Amateur Labatum Bion Bion. 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
2: 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I don't want that. I don't want that. Anyway.
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top right It's not the lechiki to karibu sana buana In TBT edition Not the stage express in the top right Ago mongo limited in your one kumya nutugo limited Imitel lamba kerja area zone 22 Mongolian 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

0: and www.tajfm.co.ke. Yono in your Roger Billa Ariel. Yes, I'm also be together with Sonja Gasol. Give me to the web to Zabra any in a Taj Express. A TBT edition. Agitching a good number Facebook and TajFM.co.ke. And I go number WhatsApp and 0745 824 965. Yes, I go about to get to know about TajFM. Yes, I go much to Yago and not about WhatsApp and number not about 0745 824 965. 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We don't know Nasrita Morit and Aguana Sara West in the Lambaka Biangega. Give us Napa Jitabu Labaka Riva Farm, Kuebo, Dalambaso Citerias, Clinton Lavacha Cabitarias. Give Kimachita Chirani to Labamigo areas of Bujanga. Much it's targeting meeting on a Taji Fem Ilu Taji Femilu. All right, Manga, what is not happening any on Taji Femilu? No, did
1: you?
0: No, Gina, the Sunday Sanajita Bamba, go meet and down the tide if you below. No, did you?
2: Oh, my
0: God, Gospel, tend to bring a good meeting down the tide if you below. No, did you? Emmanuel, you will go meet and down the tide if you below. No, Gigio.
2: Oh, my God, and I'm not going to know what you have me done, you man.
0: As the Senate, I give him a loo. All right, come me to go me, no, Gigio. You're tired of it. No, Gigio.
2: Let me
0: verify, I'm not going to go to the Victor and Grace, go meet in Dan, Karen, I'm going to go meet in Danny Lobanya, Robbie Arias. Yes, a tidy family. No, Gijo.
3: Yes, a blue murder. 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
0: have one in murder. Baboja, Baboja, a blue murder when you're a tidy family.
4: Where is it?
0: No, Gijo.
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4: thank you so much
0: no jijio
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0: 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Hey! Ille get to get this yet in Agano?
5: But
0: a man!
4: So am I talking about it?
0: I mean, well, John Jacobisa. Get you when you're in Lombok to the area as a tag, if I'm below. Hey!
5: Correct again,
0: ma! Arab Langato and Vindley so.
5: Give
0: it a chance, that's all good. Iji, don't you? Jinob, Jinob, Jinob, Jinob, Jinob, Jinob, Jinob, Jinob,
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Bonus John Gomara go in the boot kit 700 shillings, 800 shillings, 100. Eh, John go bonus a terter, John go bonus a terter. Keynote and give a chinigay, Kelly Gain, you could give it up 160,000 Kenya shillings. Ego stay on day when you know the no lebigi trinak 29 shillings. Ego stay on day when you know lebigi bigi tak 30 shillings. Ego stay on day when you know lebigi bigi tak 26 shillings. Only get away fire. Get in one. 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I get you the negative 21 shillings, eh? I got you in 920 shillings, eh? Unaskan am Nagana. John go bonus your legion if the star get in, eh? So chill star 274 ash. Jeb Gordon. I get you, yes, John go bonus get yoga. Beatrice, John go bonus get yoga. Getini chill star 274 ash. 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
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etoile Megan Shelley get one. In your GD game, congratulations, you are a successful buyer. It was a fire. It was a fire. Megan Shelley get one. Let me get a better. Congratulations, you are a successful buyer. 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Age itile ticket in on a fire. Star 274 ash. 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Age itile ticket in on a fire. Number 6. 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

yes, I'm meeting not much gag dog and turn away in a meeting Chitanagi Gilling. Congratulations, I'm much Amakocham Jamrain, Chitanan Tom Gagili. Congratulations, Cabisa. I'm much Ryan when you're Chigajito. 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Congratulations, Cabisa. 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Congratulations, call it Togane Negabisa. 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That to not tell me, Bishop. Asa Gabisa Lagogane, not an engaged congratulation. 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Kegger Nagasigal rice number 5,000. 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Kimago TV catcher. 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Not an abonegal sustain negan. So much it again. Am I not an abonegal big chan? Big 32. Big 32. Charging game which lecture about 5,000. Charge much kiyo when Azobi to be able to get together to get a two and a get in He promoted a guinea chitan about to get in your big at 32. So go to go check it in the water about it again. Gay way. Again, Maggie, look much it not on the two Magai Gabisa again. Congratulations. That time a good name, Sosten. Come, who can bonus it? Who can bonus it? Jungle, you're going to jump 247 shillings, 300, 1,000. Come, who can you get on? Lagene, my quality and so content and basokomura. My quality, the monkey qualis, Kimajitan, Dunka qualis, Cabeza. Now, the bad delicious number. Where was Sosten? The bad dog, you got big, big. We much you are numbered. 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

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I get a 800, 700, 30 John. Amaji guye. Amaji and a ter chava going 700, 550 shillings, 100 shillings, 200 shillings, and a boot again. 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miten number 1 Aya, give my big 23, give my big 23. Big 23. 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Ako ya geti chile star 274 ash. Aga itindiga tido ten si bit si bit star 274 ash. Alright, star 274 ash. Aga itindiga tido ten mite number 1. Gola big 210. Igele. And I'm going to say, I'm going to say, number 5,000. I'm going to say, 5,000. I'm going to say, I'm going to say, I'm going to say, I'm going to say, I'm going to say, I'm going to say, I'm going to say, I'm going to say, I'm going to say, I'm going to say, I'm going to say, I'm going to say, I'm going to say, I'm going to say, I'm going to say, I'm going to say, I'm going to say, I'm going to say, I'm going to say, Then double big it's an gone. Number 160,000. You don't get near go 5,000 lagine, it in big chang, and it don't go in muche lake about 5,000 Kenya shillings. I wait in big chang. Kimaja big 21 and gone. Kimaja big 21. So ichile star 274 ash. Star 274 ash. Magada lagaliana got eh? I get a little big 21. So kichile star 274 ash. Star 274 ash. I get the tickets not at a meeting number 1, eh? You come up on a sheet dagger got in big 21. H number 1 chile star 274 ash. Agi swear number 1. Alright. Star 274 ash. It go me. I got ticket, eh? Picha and tugul John got sort on 1 year new. Coach it and go by seeing selling at her. Go by seeing 20 shillings, 24 shillings. Go on get you. Chile bakita star 274 ash. Star 274 ash. Agi till ticket. Alright, I'll get in there. Meeting go me so chill the star 274 ash agi till tickets not at a meeting number 1 tickets number 1 star 274 ash agi till tickets number 1 mona geruna la murano aya meeting go me fire kima big 19 kima 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And so, Connor, coming a two which Gurichi Janton got in the ticket cabessa. I might a mat number two. 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Chile star 274 ash. 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Number ta. 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Me til ticket again. Me til ticket it again number 1. 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

0: Anyway, you think about another conference? 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And then, based on our mood, yes, again, let's get you to the number conference. Yes, I saw it. I'm watching on the other. Mango, go to get your one gummy and I'm going to tabu. All right, you think about another number conference 0207943312. Yes, I saw it. I'm watching on the other. Yes, I'm going to get you to the ticket. Beach, you to the ticket and so can not the bus of Komurwa. Talking much a big five, no, big one. Yes, I get on the talking much a big one, charging game booze about 15,000 Kenya shillings, I'm cheating 15,000 John Bonner. I tell the ticket that I can get you to start 274 Ash. I get the star 274 Ash, I get the ticket not to be number one. Number five, Paul Sana. Number five, Kagzir get the booze. Yeah, Kagzir get the goat, Paul Sana. 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Star 274 Ash, I get the ticket not to be number five. 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Twende kase go lamba conference. Yes, I'm going to lot out and going to leave a conference. Tamona town in out and again, Chitabolombasio Mo.
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1: Panzer.
0: Name me fire.
1: I'm not a number two.
0: I was a two. The Gabisa one. I get us a story. You
1: 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I'm not going to go.
0: Caribus and a doctor.
1: I have where I live with Panzer. Yeah, just come back. I'm going to move to Gala and Maratana and Maratana and Maratana and Maratana. Think of you as a ritual. This is the way that I've been there.
0: Kama dogi kaya aku kalau kata lagi misi semua.
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6: We know that we have also an election in Olkalau that is ongoing or maybe we are almost coming to an end. Let me first assure the Kenyans that we deployed, the Inspector General of Police deployed enough officers to provide security in Olkalau. These allegations of some other persons who are causing havoc in the Olkalau must be investigated thoroughly and anyone who is culpable must be arrested regardless of their what they were doing and who deployed them to Olkalau. We are not condoning violence in any way, whether it was Olkalau, whether it was Mbeere, whether it was Narok, and whether in the next elections. We want to assure the people of Kenya that we are not going to condone that kind of thing. So any such actions must be investigated and perpetrators brought to book immediately.
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0: Aken gluko yakala ko ka ke sta seneta ne ba Nairobi Edwin Sifuna ko ma ko kando inde ta member ek ngiri ngen ng bunge no tna seneta ni to ga barasta ya tna ga barasta speaker ne ba seneta Mason 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
3: Honorable senators, I have a communication to make related to changes in the Senate minority leadership. Honorable senators, by the later date 16th of July 2026, I received correspondence from the Senate minority leader, Senator Justice Retired Stewart Mazayo EGH, MP, regarding changes in the minority party leadership affecting the office of the Deputy Senate Minority Whip. As you're aware, Standing Order 23-4 provides as follows. A senator elected under paragraph 1 may be removed by a majority of the votes of all senators belonging to the minority party. Further, Standing Order 23-6 states as follows. Upon a decision being made by the minority party under this standing order, the decision of the party shall be communicated to the speaker in writing, together with the minutes of the meeting at which the decision was made. In the case of the removal of the Senate minority leader or the deputy Senate minority leader by the Senate minority whip, and B, in the case of the removal of the Senate minority to whip or the deputy senate minority whip by the senate minority leader.
0: Kaimoje ko mangi Edwin Sifuna ko esho istaenye ole kaimoje ko kon logo ya sirindet ne bakatu yetap ke ne basimio la umoja Karoli Omondi agomo ko istaetap Sifuna ko konyalu ko kayanjine tene bachama shektugol chemi tenga tu yetap ke no tene basimio la umoja ama chama itabo diemine ke enga sarata ko barasta kingi ko le wendi ko tau baishenye kando inde ne lel na toko seneta Okeche.
3: Honorable senators, pursuant to Standing Order 23-6, the said letter from the Senate Minority Leader was accompanied by the following document. The minutes of the Minority Party meeting dated the 15th of July 2026, which is a record of the proceedings of the meeting together with the resolution, and two duly signed list of senators in support of the resolution. From the correspondence, the minutes indicate that a resolution was passed to remove the Deputy Senate Minority Whip, Senator Edwin Sifuna, CBS, MP, in accordance with Standing Order 23-4. The minutes further indicate the minority party elected Senator A.D. Gisheru Okech, MP, to serve as the Deputy Senate Minority Whip in his place pursuant to Standing Order 23-5.
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2: Today we are launching a very important committee on scientific and ethics review. And that is so important because for us to make as government and leadership to make even the board and us at the Ministry of Health.
1: Kongaloli minister inoton po tililindo Aden Duale en office Zek Chen Jabatu get up on your set social health authority shah Jamitan in Guton Nairobi come where the setai go no guy mutig me and up Seriat and Emit up Kenya. Agmitan Amon and Bogo Shigong Norton Serigali.
2: NCI is very important strategic institution because of and there was a reason why it was formed. Cancer is a serious problem to Kenyans and we must deal with it, and that's what we discussed when we were in the boardroom.
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0: 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Olimbo Ol Kalao. 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Not an yes, and not again. Never when he is not in the moment, but I'm not in the morning. What's not to take it? I go meeting nothing about UDA, nothing about UN, and no, nothing about DCB. Not everything, Samuel Douglas. I guess Samuel Muchina. And nothing about you, dear. I will listen a gigwa and nothing about you, Billy. 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I go need results in a libby studio to get gust and I go need results. Not an itista in Olimbo Ol Kalao, not to know a little one groom, guys. Eater, given the result of the one wishing to go soon and is again to kill a two sky tunnel. Again, anyway, one not talking between you to go soon and it's from low. It's that from low. Yes, my friend. Bye, daddy.
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2: Oh,
0: okay,
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0: 7.5. All right, you can go back to the game. You can go back to the game. All right, touch from low.
1: Touch from low.
0: Yes, my friend.
1: Come here, well, there.
0: Yeah, I'm meeting to the way.
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0: right, Gully, we want Jehovah, Gully, we want Jehovah, Judge, Jingle, Judge, Mamucho, Tamwa. 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In Tikiti number one Gitugo Stunini in your game 5,000. Imagine any Gunigi to Gay to Limbanyumbani. 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Imagine tigiti tin young to go standing in number one. 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I get a fancy courier. Congratulations, mommy, 600. 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Imagine 5,000. 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Check out till Diggity Security Jwagget. 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A Kale Zairaz. 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Congratulations, 420. Yani, imagine kitching a big over 5,000. It goes and good on kitching a big over 5,000. It's again on him. Lenan Mutai. Congratulations, 822. Gale Jini, imagine two magin, you're not over 5,000. Agui on the jing in about 5,000 to go standing in. Couldn't it just a tie till in about 5,000 eh? In your chinigay, agate a knot and all right, call it jiggy to gain a goon eh? Kutuma get to good can you to look on any libby studio? Kugal and jinky to get any goon to go standing in. Any tongue the was star 274 age. Amaji Chileano. Nitong the was star 274 age. Imagine Gilengin Nite 5,000 Jegu getin in Gune. Nitigo need to Limbanyumbani, commit in the Ege. Gutigo need to Limbanyumbani, commit in the Ege to Gosanen. Gilengin in your Nibaisi and Datibop and Nibaisi and 29 shillings. Imagine 5,000 in Gune. Quachan be Jonathan Jiggy Gotin. 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Kale Jelangat Ivin, Jelangat Ivin, Nitindo Agnes 730. Clindon Abid. Not on Nitindo to go send in 277 shillings. A Gale Josh Kirui 557 shillings. Yan Negasin Yong to go stone in the end. In it is a tie till the Gagoni Jeff Gondet. You know, it's not in the Ganyurchige 800. Egale Paul Tanui 800 plus 5,000. Did you get him? Plus 5,000. Did you get it to go stone? Then you go to know 5,800. I can let you tell Josphat. Yes, Josphat. Conquer and Mr. Josphat Buana. And not on the Tindo again, 822. Gale Dominic B. Dominic B. Goragi to go standing it again, your honor. Negago Laba to Limbandonio, Gangwit on Donio, what to do to get in number one. A not on the star 274 Age Dominic Kutindo 915. Are we meeting young with us and Nagilena up to everyone? Only on the name between you ran it. Only generally Kutuma, that's a man's semester meeting you to go to name Kutuma. Need to figure like a minute again. Kenneth Yator again, Eddie Kutindo Agnegu was 966 shillings. Away magic ogilegi 5,000. Go to magic to get better to titanium. Gogilegi is just only 5,000. Elijah to wait. Number 2 at 5,000. Elijah to wait. Gideon, my friend, Gideon. Gideon, Gutindo, 522 shillings. I'm going to let this down in Ball Calabi to go send the last time I'm going to let this time in the limit again. Calling Jinky to go send out and meeting on Imagine Ticket number one in again. Any good to go 2 months, give a little as he gave it to the team between your branding. Any tongue number star 274 Asia. Calling Jinky Ticket number one. Away in ticket no number one get to go standing in the Ewindy at 5,000. Did you be a legend upon us, Gabisa? Call it a beta again, I get to gain your honor 588 shillings. Janet Langad, a not on number 680. Illegal Aranetiano. A Gale Victor. A Victor Gutindo 700. And now me, 887 shillings. I get Isaiah. Kutinda agene 224. Yes, Isaiah, tell me, about the agene or chigaje to tengu unwane. Imagine kuko kite suni, kosto nine nino tene mitiko le Eric. Eric Selim, not on the dinner, I can hear 5,000. Living some again in good sofa, which is 5,000. Any kutuma to give it to the limiting beer like every very union. College digit was Tony and I'm going to look yon. Can you run in a libby studio? I see a better to get cogat, even get to go a lady in. I'll go a little as I'm going to get this time in about all Kalau, get to go to the name between your brandy. I'll take a get to go a little too soon. Makini again, 5,000. Too soon. Makini again, 5,000. Imagine Kokilenji to go stone in any goony. Any goony to go stone in any. Kigoito 5,000. In Kigoito 5,000, go meet and go up ponas, chot and jet tie. Amajani agunio. Amaji aguni to go stone in a asaway any annotating in you to look around again, eh? Kutuma gave it to chitin between your brandy. In the tongue number star 274 Age. How much is the tongue number star 274 Age? Kelly number one get to go to the name. In on it on number one, Kelly 5,000. Nitong number 5,000 get to go to the name. Could you go to? 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Elam was going a lala and out in the bar, could think of the generation not to give me ten. 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Name Makini get you 5000. 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

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Any good got come in, Moody, in order to get 5,000. In Kilimu meeting, did not take a Tim Cabisa, Cat Tim Cabisa, got Tim Cabisa, got Tim Cabisa, got Tim Cabisa, a good tumor when you're to get a game. Meeting and you went to get a ghost on any, and or in not to name again, or in not to negar arena. Any room you may go to Jeb Gondet to go to name. Key not to name meeting yonah. Killing Johnny Nguni good cookie missing 5,000. Imu goni missing 5,000 in jungle to go to any. Cook a meeting your name. 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I get till digit it and number 7. 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Imagine 30,000. Agumu go give me 5,000. Dayule ni bang notong the one star 274 Asia. Killing in digitit and number 7. In digitit number 7, 30,000. 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

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Yes, Your Nagunin get to go to any Your Nagunin did to Jeto. I'm going to link it to Kinia Limanian Bani, but I'm between you, Brian. Mon octane, the Lobanian Bani. Mon octane. Win be to not in a bomb with him. Ero Tiana begin your chingapon as in Yano, a gale, a Joseph Rotige, a Joseph Rotige, 997. Our lady, you imagine getting not in about 30,000. I was thinking you're not in about 30,000, it was turning a make and sure ill ticket is able to go zero ticket is a gang one. Maybe Jimmy 30,000. Chummy win yagang. Alenjini, Yanagon in Tina Notta, Neto, you ate to Tina Tognioni. Nitton the Bosta, 274 Aja. Ticketed number 7. In ticketed number 7, Gituga Augusto Nani. In ticketed number 7, Kiguni Gitugenion, 30,000. Nijono Vigio to Jabopona, Jamong to Mosu Mani in Guni, Testao, any annotated to Gostanini, that the 1,000 could you win me Jisanga, Tiana Viginiano. Could you turn out the name it in your name to go my name and name me my ticket till Jigay, till Jingaganane? Yon to give me to Tito Giri, create not an way to sing in it care again, Mango Leon to live again. Star 274 Ash, ticket number 7, Baba.

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Yes, I take an annual and a joke passage of game more. Come in your chicago to go to any. Casarta would not to get any magic. I'm going to go here in a lake of Japan. Ningalin logo, Juga Gungil, Lingalin logo, Chugamasu Guru meet, who me uninano. Not an awake as Galalin not talking about Jagatule. Niko kunjaga tool gate it not ngine to in between your brand it was tonene ko of late fana niga sikitu was tonene kapchi gorogo not ngi to go mukto ngete agi tu yabi go ye imete sigi agobo minishe twan niko minishe twan uto family not ngi one ago not ngi got ko ne tai ko tom nit kitu mamito kitu kitage Tom Nit and not again, never a gomanut, not a netai, nigitu to spijon. Could you go to your Tom Nit to us turn a name? Committing to Ganyago, Ganyu Guramit, Korean Queen Etru. 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And you go back, Queen Etion, Tian to go as it was turn a name in the Ilegabar Chebioset, and a Gabar Chebioset, boy yacht, and a Ilegabar Kamet Logu. Jew and differences jot and digging and ga. 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Ninoton Ninda Yungo and Yin and Guni equang yang it to them. 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
2: 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we have many challenges. Is that look over in social media? I get your head, the Nigo must have to know you are no avail. Vijana, I'm going in court again. Although it was because of governmental at the start, Kamani or Mugu to send out the cake about Metis Nova Magara. So eager to go, Grumi Korea, Monica Magara, and go reach a man to talk to Jerry and Toast, to Melel and Nil, Yen Toast for me, boy, boy, Yiko. Mucho, you negotiate your quick walk in the planning. So America fighting and cancer in Kosunguan and Gori, especially the charges that we have, and also picture on Chutanjiba fighting and cancer. Obamori with the GV. I won't ask Pichemi and Nisa, Gomeran Chago, Kachap, a panel, Nemi and Gilagasta, Bangwan, and Avagasta after the charge and Sunday, get them to the engineer, but Kerego Gizu and Abum, Kumesu, Mumakari, Pelon,
0: correct.
2: Who negated me because of challenges, Satara and Pelon error. Challenges still are facing because of the economic crisis. Nagago, we think Barabara, I get this stage of a tabu, just the me and Guru Gorumi. So, Wanga, Tarbuno, and I'm all the general Galawi.
0: Thank you. I let John, George Mangalan, not in our star 274 Ash. Imagine go to Mogu to get the Esgelal Doze, speaking, walk on the letter again. Sitting in your boy, one speaking, you know, going even Dominic, Gavin Goon, the speaker, demon, you know, in all the. All right, anything that was tied 274 Aja. 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All in Jinky to go stand on a ticket number 7. In ticket number 7, imagine that 1,000. Tiana Vijibin Dingun, no, not again, you got a Geoffrey 0702-31 Mission 30,000 not in a tie. 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A Dominic, a ribbon.
3: Bongo, I'm sorry, if what a touch of them go for a table, go morning of Jimmy. 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
0: sorry.
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3: on Chiton. 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Then got Nogin and Nigin, Cabasago, with other to get and go out of the top of La Quest, who Kaga was.
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7: So not a mobile boy, and I know I'm going to tell you, speak where is Gigi? Only one that you must get it for annually. What a thing to give up, and we were digging up to watch it at the same point. Go back at the start and speak. And I woke it over what I'm doing.
1: All right, okay, not to get a regular sentence of any counties, I like it. And all right, it's not a name again. Mr. Kimboy Karibu.
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9: Now, Mr. Wenda Terer, give me a reflection on the family issues. Amune is a good boy, so family is Amune, and Amune is a good boy, need. Tomorrow is in there, eat family, Mr. Wenda Terer. So, challenges, give me a family among society. Korean attack of financial stress. Families are like Mr. Wendo Terer, Koyanga and Lakan Jabo food and Anne, O Mute families, Komago, if Tinke E. At Yagami, their families usually find Kinu with financial stress, coming to high cost of living Mago Mute families, one of Miss Wong, two Guana Wendo Terer, Kinu face any challenges to face any families, go to community over L. 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And young Mago was in those family folk home to be to be like what I just trip one when the terror substance abuse. Your me a family, your me, see you get those and a meal table. Omago Mucha Tavanam care, see the Agno. So, what the reason is that. Kuni challenges to another terror as we are youth. But imagine if you promise most of the youth and campaign.
1: In this thing, Gay, thank you. Not in the world, you store and get any bulletin to come on my cabisa and be to new brand. Not in the world, you go so not in the one or engine. Ninki Monday Limbasa meeting a legago Tony Jogorangam Soto Magasigo Wanga Bessa. Not in the line in wine too, you toy, you see you keep Wenga, Kugan, you go, congregate the living standard, not in the guy might. Upgrading Kobarak Lagani meet it and not any talk meeting when you meet the not any gate tagu me not any Nemagiri Ligibindi, a sugabit gora, a toyo sigilim banyumbani, Taganyo Barge, a good to see. 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
1: Alright, and you're gonna learn to join on a little succession. Alright, again, get into Kyoto and Jibu, where I told you, see, and you're banning. Then you're learning about disagreement to Kyoto and Jibu, toy, you're telling when you're banning. 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Aga lady, you got stand in a tea, name it in your name. Nigga, two men, you to young a tank and get tow. 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You know, get to go get your connect. Nitong the star 274 Asia. Imagine ticket number 6. 160,000. 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
12: 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Not talking about star 274 Ash Kigere a 930. 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
14: We are not condoning violence in any way, whether it was on Kalao, whether it was Mbere, whether it was Naro, and whether in the next elections.
15: Minority Party elected Senator A.D. Gicheru Okech, MP, to serve as the Deputy Senate Minority Whip in his place, pursuant to Standing Order 23-5.
16: The face of inclusion in Kenya is changing. 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
18: UDM.
19: And we want to ask you, William Ruto, these people of Olokalau, the people of Nyandarua, the people of this region voted for you to a man to become president. Why have you declared war on them? Why are you unleashing violence on women and children? Why have you converted the National Police Service into a rogue outfit? And the people of Olokalau must make sure these results are announced today. And we're asking all members of the public in Olokalau to move quickly from now and occupy and surround the polling stations and withstand the assault that is being planned by William Ruto to overturn the will of the people.
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20: Let me first assure the Kenyans that we deployed, the Inspector General of Police deployed enough officers to provide security in Olkalau. These allegations of some other persons who are causing havoc in the Olkalau must be investigated thoroughly, and anyone who is culpable must be arrested, regardless of their what they were doing and who deployed them to Olkalau. We are not condoning violence in any way, whether it was Olkalau, whether it was Mere, whether it was Narok, and whether in the next elections. We want to assure the people of Kenya that we are not going to condone that kind of thing. So any such actions must be investigated and perpetrators brought to book immediately.
18: Engloko kala kwa konkurset Rift Valley Regional Commissioner Dr. Habdi Hassan ne ba ko tsa operation in counties lodge mite Kerio Valley gore ta ke no tna ba ke ke le ka ke mu ki wa ngale ka chele 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
1: Honorable senators, pursuant to Standing Order 23-6, the said letter from the Senate Minority Leader was accompanied by the following document. The minutes of the Minority Party meeting dated the 15th of July 2026, which is a record of the proceedings of the meeting together with the resolution, and two duly signed list of senators in support of the resolution. From the correspondence, the minutes indicate that a resolution was passed to remove the Deputy Senate Minority Whip, Senator Edwin Sifuna, CBS, MP. In accordance with Standing Order 23-4. The minutes further indicate the Minority Party elected Senator A.D. Gicheru Okech, MP, to serve as the Deputy Senate Minority Whip in his place pursuant to Standing Order 23-5.
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3: Today we are launching a very important four-point committee on scientific and ethics review. And that is so important because for us to make as government and leadership to make even the both and us at the Ministry of Health.
2: Kongololi ministai noton bo tililindo Aden Duale end of ofisisiek cheechen chebo tugetab kanyoiset Social Health Authority SHA chemiten eng yuto Nairobi komwa kole tesetai kokonu kaimutik miondab seriat en emetab Kenya ak miten amune nebo kokushikong noton serikali.
3: NCI is very important strategic institution because of and there was a reason why it was formed. Cancer is a serious problem to Kenyans and we must deal with it and that's what we discussed when we were in the boardroom.
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0: 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I'm going to go to the house.
3: I'm not going to get attachment.
0: Cape Korea.
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3: Amen.
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1: 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Mabi get young and you get much in your turn. You want to get much a big going get you. Two people only. Yonatan game much a big going get you, by the way. Give much a big going get you. Eh, give much in only two people. How much a get you get your to chill get your star 274# agitil ticket number 2. No, I guess it gale fees all jinge ticket not an in auction not an above fees. Til ticket not an above fees, Oginur Chige not an Gitugana, Ogil Jige, Manaichi, Kuni not an Wendy Wegu successful in between Ryan. Oginur Chige not an Gituga 75,000. Ogma Chibi going at Chot and Jol Jinge not an not an Negagasir Gale. Not an Negagasir not an Gituga Kale. A fees. Tilji the ticket not in the gunget N star 274# Arakaraka Jeb Jeb Tunibaga. And you ought to go meet 75,000 Jeb of Fiso. Manai Chigunin do not anyway, and you go to your chingembe to Nibrain. 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
0: 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Congratulations. *274#.

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Star 274 hash. Ticket number 6. Ticket number 6. Star 274 hash. Star 274 hash. Star 274 hash. Star 274 hash. Star 274 hash. Kagunu taigo sheng mut. Taigo sheng mut. Star 274 hash. Star 274 hash. Star 274 hash. Star 274 hash. Star 274 hash. Star 274 hash. Star 274 hash. Ticket number 6. Chine tinye inegoson en kune. Chine goson. Chine goson dadi. Chine goson. Star 274 hash. Star 274 hash. Star 274 hash. Ticket number 6. Kena gilangoni to matego 6 mugu. Taigo 6 mug. Taigo 6 mug daddy. Taigo 6 mug. Taigo 6 mug. Star 274 hash.

*274#. 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To matego six mugu daddy. 3 minutes. 3 minutes kena gilango nibe ticket it na tanaba boda. Mpio mpio. Ticket number six. Ticket number six. Ticket number six.

Ticket number 6. Ticket number 6.

ticket number 6. 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

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Toma 2 minutes. Tayo ko si Toma 2 minutes. 2 minutes. *274#. *274#. Ticket number 6. Ticket number 6. Toma 2 minutes. 2 minutes a day. Miti Shigoring. 2 minutes. 2 minutes. *274#. *274#. *274#.

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Here I get us wait 2 minutes. I get us 2 minutes. I get us 2 minutes. *274#. *274#. Ticket number 6. Ticket number 6. *274#. Ticket number 6, daddy. *274#. I get us 2 minutes, oh. I get us wait 2 minutes. I get us 2 minutes. *274#. *274#. *274#. Can you test 2 minutes? Can you test a take or check? Oi. I get us 2 minutes. *274#. *274#. Ticket number 6. Boda. *274#. Can you test 2 minutes? No, get all along the take a tanger. *274#. Ticket it, no boda. Boda, daddy. Well, in going a tiger at a gango. How much you walk 1 minute in a gang? Mucho waiting, tiger and a nyanga. Alamucho a tin tiger at anger. Manachi, mucho win in a gigony. *274#. Ticket number 6. Nibapoda. *274#. Boda o daddy. Boda. *274#. Ticket number 6. Ticket number 6. Ticket number 6. Number 6. *274#. Ticket number 6. Ticket number 6. Ticket number 6. Ticket number 6. Magnagi legugu nungonguni. *274#. 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Hey guys, you tell me where Simeon. 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

0: Simnyand? 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
1: The person you have called is not reachable.
0: We
1: have notified them that you tried to call. If you wish to leave a voice message, then please do so after the tone.
0: Two minutes. Chitane chutungu ni 50. *274#. Ticket number 6. Ticket number 6. *274#. 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Kago nu 2 minutes odadi. Kago nu tai goshek oing. *274#. *Ticket number 6. 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Kanget 1 minute.
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0: *274#. *274#. *Ticket number 6. 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

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Ticket number 6. Ticket number 6. Ticket number 6. Ticket number 6.

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1: Yes, sir.
0: Yamune. Imnyano. Yeah? Lite. Lite, congratulations. Ticket number 6, number 4, da. Koi, iip, chike, eh? Pongesi. Congratulations. Boda, nivoyeng. Ama chike, gunu, taiko, siyang mut. Taiko, siyang mut. 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Star 274 hash. Porta Neboing. Ticket number 6. Ticket number 6. Star 274 hash. Ticket number 6. Ticket number 6. Ticket number 6. Tu magir chi dadi nega kwal ticketit. Ticket number 6. Poda nboing. Poda nboing. Star 274. Poda nboing 160,000. Poda nitum gutibe nge tau. Ya nitum gutibe la kwa. He? Mine gumpia. He? Star 274 hash. Ticket number 6. Boda. Boda o daddy. Ticket number 6. Ticket number 6. Star 274 hash. Star 274 hash. Star 274 hash. Star 274 hash. Star 274 hash. Star 274 hash. Kange tui taigo shi angwano? 4 minutes. Kange tui taigo shi angwano? Taigo shi angwan? Kange tui taigo shi angwano? Star 274 hash. Taigo shek angwan. Boda neboing o daddy. Boda boda. Neboing. Star 274 hash. Nipchige boda boda niyo. Oljinge ticketit. Agona muo siri. Maetat igiti al ticketit. My dad, he gets you a ticket. Star 274 hash. Star 274 hash. Dr. Habo. I go six more.